free. The many are free at all. Hallelujah. Now we're January, so we're February, so we're March, so we're April, so we're May, so we're June, so we're July, August, September, October. We need to be here.

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1: Quinlet is my name. I'm a gospel minister. Over the years, gospel ministers all over the world have blessed lives with their songs. They seem to glorify, magnify, uplift the name of the Lord. People like Sissy Winans. 'Cause all my life you have been faithful. Hey. All my life you have been so, so good. With every prayer that I am able, oh, I will sing of the goodness of God. God bless them wherever they are. And God bless every gospel minister all over the world. This time, the Bridge Group, my management team, and the record label, we have come out with something peculiar, inspired by the Holy Spirit, called Soakats. Soaking in atmospheric music. This is a song that brings you into the atmosphere of the Holy Spirit. It pushes you into the realms of the Holy Spirit. And it reveals the power of Elohim. We have come to inspire and to empower both the young and the old who have thirst to sing spiritual songs. The very new one on the table at the moment is called Wind Blow. Quinlet featuring Jimmy the Psalmist. It goes like this.
2: 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Holy Ghost, manifest yourself in here.
1: Manifest yourself on this.

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We're gonna buy it. 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Oh, yeah, we are not. We are not buy it. Give me your empty and your son and I, Chamusia. Was the hearing and Siamo, the Ojami Siano, the Ojilifu, the Ojilifu, the Ojilifu, the Ojilifu, the Ojilifu, the Ojilifu, the Ojilifu, the Ojilifu, the Ojilifu, the Ojilifu, the Ojilifu, the Ojilifu, the

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1: Quinlet is my name. I'm a gospel minister. Over the years, gospel ministers all over the world have blessed lives with their songs. They seem to glorify, magnify, uplift the name of the Lord. People like Sissy Winans. Cause all my life you have been faithful. Hey, all my life you have been so, so good. With every prayer that I am able, oh, I will sing of the goodness of God. God bless them wherever they are. And God bless every gospel minister all over the world. This time, Dabridge Group, my management team, and the record label, we have come out with something peculiar, inspired by the Holy Spirit, called Soakats, Soaking in Atmospheric Music. This is a song that brings you into the atmosphere of the Holy Spirit. It pushes you into the realms of the Holy Spirit. And it reveals the power of Elohim. We have come to inspire and to empower both the young and the old who have thirst to sing spiritual songs. The very new one on the table at the moment is called Wind Blow. Quinlet featuring Jimmy the Psalmist. It goes like this.
2: Oh Lord, we are ready for the moon. Holy Ghost, manifest yourself in here.
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1: Quinlit is my name. I'm a gospel minister. Over the years, gospel ministers all over the world have blessed lives with their songs. They seem to glorify, magnify, uplift the name of the Lord. People like Sissy Winans. Cause all my life you have been faithful. Hey, all my life you have been so, so good. With every prayer that I am able, oh, I will sing of the goodness of God. God bless them wherever they are. And God bless every gospel minister all over the world. This time, Dabridge Group, my management

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1: Quinlet is my name. I'm a gospel minister. Over the years, gospel ministers all over the world have blessed lives with their songs. They seem to glorify, magnify, uplift the name of the Lord. People like Sissy Winans. "Cause all my life you have been faithful. Hey, all my life you have been so, so good. With every prayer that I am able, oh, I will sing of the goodness of God." God bless them wherever they are. And God bless every gospel minister all over the world. This time, Dabridge Group, my management team, and the record label, we have come out with something peculiar, inspired by the Holy Spirit, called Soakats, Soaking in Atmospheric Music. This is a song that brings you into the atmosphere of the Holy Spirit. It pushes you into the realms of the Holy Spirit. And it reveals the power of Elohim. We have come to inspire and to empower both the young and the old who have thirst to sing spiritual songs. The very new one on the table at the moment is called Wind Blow, Quinlet featuring Timmy the Psalmist. It goes like this.
2: 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Holy Ghost, manifest yourself in here.
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1: Quinlet is my name. I'm a gospel minister. Over the years, gospel ministers all over the world have blessed lives with their songs. They seem to glorify, magnify, uplift the name of the Lord. People like Sissy Winans. Cause all my life you have been faithful. Hey, all my life you have been so, so good. With every prayer that I am able, oh, I will sing of the goodness of God. God bless them wherever they are. And God bless every gospel minister all over the world. This time, The Bridge Group, my management team, and the record label, we have come out with something peculiar, inspired by the Holy Spirit, called Soakats, soaking in atmospheric music. This is a song that brings you into the atmosphere of the Holy Spirit. It pushes you into the realms of the Holy Spirit, and it reveals the power of Elohim. We have come to inspire and to empower both the young and the old who have thirst to sing spiritual songs. The very new one on the table at the moment is called Wind Blow, Quinlet featuring Jimmy the Psalmist. It goes like this.
2: 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Holy Ghost, manifest yourself in here.
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1: Quinlet is my name. I'm a gospel minister. Over the years, gospel ministers all over the world have blessed lives with their songs. They seem to glorify, magnify, uplift the name of the Lord. People like Sissy Winans. Cause all my life you have been faithful. Hey, all my life you have been so, so good. With every prayer that I am able, oh, I will sing of the goodness of God. God bless them wherever they are. And God bless every gospel minister all over the world. This time, Dead Bridge Group, my management team, and the record label, we have come out with something peculiar, inspired by the Holy Spirit, called Soakats, Soaking in Atmospheric Music. This is a song that brings you into the atmosphere of the Holy Spirit. It pushes you into the realms of the Holy Spirit. And it reveals the power of Elohim. We have come to inspire and to empower both the young and the old who have thirst to sing spiritual songs. The very new one on the table at the moment is called Wind Blow, Quinlet featuring Jimmy the Psalmist. It goes like this.
2: Oh Lord, we are ready for the moon. Holy Ghost, manifest yourself in here.

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2: Queen Lit is my name. I'm a gospel minister. Over the years, gospel ministers all over the world have blessed lives with their songs. They seem to glorify, magnify, uplift the name of the Lord. People like Sissy Winans. Cause all my life you have been faithful. Hey, all my life you have been so, so good. With every prayer that I am able, oh, I will sing of the goodness of God. God bless them wherever they are. And God bless every gospel minister all over the world. This time, the Bridge Group, my management team, and the record label, we have come out with something peculiar, inspired by the Holy Spirit, called Soakats, Soaking in Atmospheric Music. This is a song that brings you into the atmosphere of the Holy Spirit. It pushes you into the realms of the Holy Spirit, and it reveals the power of Elohim. We have come to inspire and to empower both the young and the old who have thirst to sing spiritual songs. The very new one on the table at the moment is called Wind Blow, Queen Lit featuring Jimmy the Psalmist. It goes like this.
3: 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Holy Ghost, manifest yourself in here.
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1: Quinlet is my name. I'm a gospel minister. Over the years, gospel ministers all over the world have blessed lives with their songs. They seem to glorify, magnify, uplift the name of the Lord. People like Sissy Winans. Cause all my life you have been faithful. Hey, all my life you have been so, so good. With every breath that I am able, oh, I will sing of the goodness of God. God bless them wherever they are. And God bless every gospel minister all over the world. This time, Dead Bridge Group, my management team, and the record label, we have come out with something peculiar, inspired by the Holy Spirit, called Soakats, soaking in atmospheric music. This is a song that brings you into the atmosphere of the Holy Spirit. It pushes you into the realms of the Holy Spirit. And it reveals the power of Elohim. We have come to inspire and to empower both the young and the old who have thirst to sing spiritual songs. The very new one on the table at the moment is called Wind Blow, Quinlet featuring Jimmy the Psalmist. It goes like this.

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Ashatamana.

any friend for me no be bad in channel. 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We are my boy David Iba. Now yes, you be sa one say. Moji this I met to me aye way. I'm a boy and say, and your way. Yeah, did you say who bet to me aye? And I yes, suiting in, sa. 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Would you be any monk? And yes, sa, and yes, sa, mamma. 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Hey, I'm the answer,

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1: Quinlet is my name. I'm a gospel minister. Over the years, gospel ministers all over the world have blessed lives with their songs. They seem to glorify, magnify, uplift the name of the Lord. People like Sissy Winans. Cause all my life you have been faithful. Hey, all my life you have been so, so good. With every prayer that I am able, oh, I will sing of the goodness of God. God bless them wherever they are. And God bless every gospel minister all over the world. This time, Dead Bridge Group, my management team, and the record label, we have come out with something peculiar, inspired by the Holy Spirit, called Soakats, Soaking in Atmospheric Music. This is a song that brings you into the atmosphere of the Holy Spirit. It pushes you into the realms of the Holy Spirit. And it reveals the power of Elohim. We have come to inspire and to empower both the young and the old who have thirst to sing spiritual songs. The very new one on the table at the moment is called Wind Blow, Quinlet featuring Jimmy the Psalmist. It goes like this.
2: 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Holy Ghost, manifest yourself in here.

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0: if you promise to abide with me, Lord, then I will serve you for the rest of my life. If you promise to stay with me through all the darkness in life, just give me a word that you stand by me. You're the helper for the helpless. You're the shelter for the homeless.
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2: Quinlet is my name. I'm a gospel minister. Over the years, gospel ministers all over the world have blessed lives with their songs. They seem to glorify, magnify, uplift the name of the Lord. People like Sissy Winans. Cause all my life you have been faithful. Hey, all my life you have been so, so good. With every prayer that I am able, oh, I will sing of the goodness of God. God bless them wherever they are. And God bless every gospel minister all over the world. This time, Dead Bridge Group, my management team, and the record label, we have come out with something peculiar, inspired by the Holy Spirit, called Soakats, Soaking in Atmospheric Music. This is a song that brings you into the atmosphere of the Holy Spirit. It pushes you into the realms of the Holy Spirit. And it reveals the power of Elohim. We have come to inspire and to empower both the young and the old who have thirst to sing spiritual songs. The very new one on the table at the moment is called Wind Blow. Quinlet featuring Timmy the Psalmist. It goes like this.
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1: Quinlet is my name. I'm a gospel minister. Over the years, gospel ministers all over the world have blessed lives with their songs. They seem to glorify, magnify, uplift the name of the Lord. People like Sissy Winans. Cause all my life you have been faithful. Hey, all my life you have been so, so good. With every prayer that I am able, oh, I will sing of the goodness of God. God bless them wherever they are. And God bless every gospel minister all over the world. This time, Dead Bridge Group, my management team, and the record label, we have come out with something peculiar, inspired by the Holy Spirit, called Soakat, Soaking in Atmospheric Music. This is a song that brings you into the atmosphere of the Holy Spirit. It pushes you into the realms of the Holy Spirit. And it reveals the power of Elohim. We have come to inspire and to empower both the young and the old who have thirst to sing spiritual songs. The very new one on the table at the moment is called Wind Blow, Quinlet featuring Timmy the Psalmist. It goes like this.
2: 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Holy Ghost, manifest yourself in here.
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I a fool who fear crying. 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Nobody say me. 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Ah, that's why you eat to my mano. 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
1: Quinlet is my name. I'm a gospel minister. Over the years, gospel ministers all over the world have blessed lives with their songs. They seem to glorify, magnify, uplift the name of the Lord. People like Sissy Winans. Cause all my life you have been faithful. Hey, all my life you have been so, so good. With every prayer that I am able, oh, I will sing of the goodness of God. God bless them wherever they are. And God bless every gospel minister all over the world. This time, the Bridge Group, my management team, and the record label, we have come out with something peculiar, inspired by the Holy Spirit, called Soakats, Soaking in Atmospheric Music. This is a song that brings you into the atmosphere of the Holy Spirit. It pushes you into the realms of the Holy Spirit. And it reveals the power of Elohim. We have come to inspire and to empower both the young and the old who have thirst to sing spiritual songs. The very new one on the table at the moment is called Wind Blow, Quinlet featuring Jimmy the Psalmist. It goes like this.
2: Oh Lord, we are ready for the moon. Holy Ghost, manifest yourself in here.
1: Manifest yourself, Holy Spirit.
2: 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Manoya. Move in your power. 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You are the fire. 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
1: Quinlet is my name. I'm a gospel minister. Over the years, gospel ministers all over the world have blessed lives with their songs. They seem to glorify, magnify, uplift the name of the Lord. People like Sissy Winans. Cause all my life you have been faithful. Hey, all my life you have been so, so good. With every prayer that I am able, oh, I will sing of the goodness of God. God bless them wherever they are. And God bless every gospel minister all over the world. This time, Dabridge Group, my management team, and the record

0: label, we have come out with something peculiar, inspired by the Holy Spirit, called Soakats, Soaking in Atmospheric Music. This is a song that brings you into the atmosphere of the Holy Spirit. It pushes you into the realms of the Holy Spirit, and it reveals the power of Elohim. We have come to inspire and to empower both the young and the old who have thirst to sing spiritual songs. The very new one on the table at the moment is called Wind Blow, Quillit featuring Jimmy the Psalmist. It goes like this.
1: Oh Lord, we are ready for the moon. Holy Ghost, manifest yourself in here.
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And I should die, Yamidia, Omega, shall be probably when you're the answer that here. 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

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Many are bright, many are genuine. 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

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I'm a catcher, so I'm a swap. I'm a swap. I'm a swap. I'm a swap.

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I don't mean it. I don't mean it. I don't mean it. I don't mean it. I don't mean it. I don't mean it. I don't mean it. I don't mean it. I don't mean it. I don't mean it. I don't mean it. I don't mean it. I don't mean it. I don't mean it. I don't mean it. I don't mean it. I don't mean it. I don't mean it. I don't mean it. I don't mean it. I don't mean it. I don't mean it. I don't mean it. I don't mean it. I don't mean it. I don't mean it. I don't mean it. I don't mean it. I don't mean it. I don't mean it. I don't mean it. I don't mean it. I don't mean it. I don't mean it. I don't mean it. I don't mean it. I don't mean it. I don't mean it. I don't mean it. I don't mean it. I don't mean it. I don't mean it. I don't mean it. I don't mean it. I don't mean it. I don't mean it. I don't mean it. I don't mean it. I don't mean it. I don't mean it. I don't mean it. I don't mean it. I don't mean it.

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Catapilla and Miss Me, Minyasa, Adam S. Virginia, Copa Solidarity, Cremonio, Cremonio, one non and Yamin Namaso, Saminya, a solid free grade and a soul. 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And you are when you're back, when you're a pump. 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You're not coming in the broadcast of the same. 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

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A radia, Yama, who member repita. I don't know how repita, Yami, I am out. Yeni Panabo. When Yamina Shah was so my car now, would drive with the Biano. But don't come out so tight to Kurawitia. Would you be going Yanko by it? 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A mo was that took comfort. The moment you saw you rather than a Sidabia. So with this gun, who are you? Pass it out, Cassiana, Rabia! Why you're putting Yanko?

blessing in abundance. What do you want? What do you want, sir? I brought me that I can promote you, my sister. Ah, you're right.

Yeah, why, yeah, why, yeah, why, yeah, why, yeah, why, yeah, why, yeah, why, yeah, why, yeah, why, yeah, why, yeah, why, yeah, why, yeah, why, yeah, why, yeah, why, yeah, why, yeah, why, yeah, why, yeah, why, yeah, why, yeah, why, yeah, why, yeah, why, yeah, why, yeah, why, yeah, why, yeah, why, yeah, why, yeah, why, yeah, why, yeah, why, yeah, why, yeah, why, yeah, why, yeah, why, yeah, why, yeah, why, yeah, why, yeah, why, yeah, why, yeah, why, yeah, why, yeah, why, yeah, why, yeah, why, yeah, why, yeah, why, yeah, why, yeah, why, yeah, why, yeah, why, yeah, why, yeah, why, yeah, why, yeah, why, yeah, why, yeah, why, yeah, why, yeah, why, yeah, why, yeah, why, yeah, why, yeah, why

Hey, you did.

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what I'm quarra. Osikali, Usika when you're in your head. Fabuku and your beer to me. 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Usika and a pep was one, I'm in the mouth, say. Fabab one so small. A person in your beer to me. No credit. So Sikanya media mount. So why should you hear when you're missing a cup for so good watching? When you're sick, who for me when you're here to my? Who do you sick as sponsor the air? I want to meet you with Yasia. And you know, I'm not going to be so. I did some here. Close your eyes. I want to look at I need me to be compiled. I want to call up. People praise my answer already. Sametiasia. I am it in my woe. I do a sorry already. Semiyangwa. And in I want no more. I don't know. Mami. My answer already. Hey, hey, hey. Oh, Namie. I'm going to go to the house. I'm in the city. I'm driving in my country. Program this car. You got program, but I'm in the city. I'm selling down my rate. Nobody one day, sir. Mami had you there. Me had you there. You must be selling down. Nobody come from Caterpillar, sir. Obi chill dining in there. What brand now? You're the fuck that damn one. Wana wabasu wa betray ya mieni mu. Eh, wa my gana mumiere ye. 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Eja mi tima wo. You stop me. Sabe ya kwa. Amini na ya wa. Papa, we Yamisha, Papa, Yamisha, what we Seminyanqua, Nina, Yawadum, Quara, Azida, Lamitibama, Mini, I asked about the plan, never would was on the dance. One, what you know. To work, I be a yes to Christ of Rebaya. Not so. Ah, and your work, your minimum form. We are the tear. Having a hard mouth. What's small, baby? Then it's our car. And yes, I wouldn't have been told you any man come. What was that? Can you mean Nicosia? Hey, what was that? Can you mean Nicosia? Hey, oh my Ghana! Hey, oh my Ghana! Hey, I don't mean I'm your boy. Hey, I don't. Hey, I don't. Can't be a no free. Can't be a no sha. And then you're doing it. What's so much that come up? What's all the night? One day, what's all the night? So good, what's all the night? I won't say it. Bible says what's the money? What's the money? Pedia. The pedia is not here. Hey, I saw the dying. What's in here? What I say with Uncle Pass for the dying? What's the thing of that thing? If you say, what you are solid, I want to take. Now we have to make that for where we are. Ah, me, yeah, your press and book. I did not come to Zuma. Me, limit your mind, yeah. Make your time, sir. Make your time. But people say this. So many me, my elder, my apostle, my pastor, one premier in here is so many me. Ah, minimum draw down. Never minimum Jesus Christ. Oh, no, let me win inside.
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And I'm here to make you swear me out. You're full of kakrano. Me need me program. See, come and see a solid. I'm a one when you Christ. So I'm going to be so very glad. Hey, try it. Oh, me too. Try it. Try it. I'm a one who's so glad. Me put your coupon. As I put your money there, me need me be your heir. Wow, when I'm in a chess, I have one penny. Women, I'm here, I can take it. There'll be any class I will come and one walk. Hey, yeah, that can't be a man. I did some wah, the best on the chess. Hey, and you're not doing Mokuara. I did Jimia. I am one do Mokuara. 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
1: Quinlet is my name. I'm a gospel minister. Over the years, gospel ministers all over the world have blessed lives with their songs. They seem to glorify, magnify, uplift the name of the Lord. People like Sissy Winans. Cause all my life you have been faithful. Hey, all my life you have been so, so good. With every prayer that I am able, oh, I will sing of the goodness of God. God bless them wherever they are. And God bless every gospel minister all over the world. This time, Dabridge Group, my management team, and the record label, we have come out with something peculiar, inspired by the Holy Spirit, called Soakats, Soaking in Atmospheric Music. This is a song that brings you into the atmosphere of the Holy Spirit. It pushes you into the realms of the Holy Spirit. And it reveals the power of Elohim. We have come to inspire and to empower both the young and the old who have thirst to sing spiritual songs. The very new one on the table at the moment is called Wind Blow, Quinlet featuring Timmy the Psalmist. It goes like this.
2: 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Holy Ghost, manifest yourself in here.

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Ashata mother.

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1: Quinlet is my name. I'm a gospel minister. Over the years, gospel ministers all over the world have blessed lives with their songs. They seem to glorify, magnify, uplift the name of the Lord. People like Sissy Winans. Cause all my life you have been faithful. Hey, all my life you have been so, so good. With every prayer that I am able, oh, I will sing of the goodness of God. God bless them wherever they are. And God bless every gospel minister all over the world. This time, Dead Bridge Group, my management team, and the record label, we have come out with something peculiar, inspired by the Holy Spirit, called Soakats, Soaking in Atmospheric Music. This is a song that brings you into the atmosphere of the Holy Spirit. It pushes you into the realms of the Holy Spirit. And it reveals the power of Elohim. We have come to inspire and to empower both the young and the old who have thirst to sing spiritual songs. The very new one on the table at the moment is called Wind Blow, Quinlet featuring Timmy the Psalmist. It goes like this.
2: 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Holy Ghost, manifest yourself in here.
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1: Quinlet is my name. I'm a gospel minister. Over the years, gospel ministers all over the world have blessed lives with their songs. They seem to glorify, magnify, uplift the name of the Lord. People like Sissy Winans. Cause all my life you have been faithful. Hey, all my life you have been so, so good. With every prayer that I am able, oh, I will sing of the goodness of God. God bless them wherever they are. And God bless every gospel minister all over the world. This time, Dabridge Group, my management team, and the record label, we have come out with something peculiar, inspired by the Holy Spirit, called Soakats, Soaking in Atmospheric Music. This is a song that brings you into the atmosphere of the Holy Spirit. It pushes you into the realms of the Holy Spirit. And it reveals the power of Elohim. We have come to inspire and to empower both the young and the old who have thirst to sing spiritual songs. The very new one on the table at the moment is called Wind Blow, Quinlet featuring Timmy the Psalmist. It goes like this.
2: Oh Lord, we are ready for the moon. Holy Ghost, manifest yourself in here.
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Let them fall down and die. Let them fall down and die. In the name of Jesus. In the name of Jesus. Praise God. Hallelujah. Don't allow the witches in your family line to control your life. Don't let them govern your life. Praise God. Don't let them manipulate your life. Praise God. Let every evil manipulation over any area of your life cease after tonight. In the name of Jesus. In the name of Jesus. All the witches in your family line bewitching you with their bewitching spirits are under arrest with effect from tonight. I arrest them by fire. I arrest them by fire. In the name of Jesus. By my spiritual mantle, I arrest every witch bewitching any area of your life. In the name of Jesus. If there is any witch anywhere that is bewitching your health with infirmities, I arrest that witch. In the name of Jesus. Let any witchcraft disease in your body get out now. In the mighty name of Jesus. If your chronic disease, if your incurable disease is caused by any witchcraft power, I stand on this altar to command that disease to get out now. In the name of Jesus. If your HIV is caused by any bewitching power in your family line, I stand on this altar to command that HIV virus to check out of your blood. In the mighty name of Jesus. In the mighty name of Jesus. Let any disease causing agent in your body check out now. I command any witchcraft device hiding in any organ of your body to bewitch your health to get out now. In the mighty name of Jesus. In the mighty name of Jesus. In the mighty name of Jesus. The powers controlling your body with their bewitching spirits are under arrest now. They are under arrest now. I arrest them now. I arrest them now. I arrest them now. In the name of Jesus. In the name of Jesus. In the name of Jesus. In the name of Jesus. Praise God. Hallelujah. Dominion means to be in charge. Hallelujah. You must be in charge of your destiny. Praise God. Oh, hallelujah. Don't let the devil be in charge of the affairs of your life. Praise God. If there is any devil anywhere, if there is any witch anywhere, if there is any evil entity anywhere that is in charge of the affairs of your life, I stand on this altar to prophesy to you that that evil entity is under arrest now. Now! Now! Command that witch in charge of your inability to conceive to be arrested now. In the mighty name of Jesus, let the witchcraft powers stopping your conception be arrested now. Let the witchcraft powers stopping your marital breakthrough be arrested now. Let the witchcraft powers stopping you from breaking through with regards to your documents be arrested now. In the name of Jesus. In the name of Jesus. In the name of Jesus. The evil entities trying at all costs to stop you from having breakthroughs and arrest now. In the name of Jesus. In the name of Jesus. In the name of Jesus. I stand on this altar of fire by my spiritual mantle to prophesy breakthroughs over your life now. I speak breakthroughs over your life. I speak breakthroughs over your documents. Let there be a breakthrough for you with regards
access to your documents. In the name of Jesus, let it be a breakthrough for you with regards to your marital life. In the name of Jesus, let it be a breakthrough for you with regards to your job search. In the name of Jesus, I speak job breakthroughs over your life. In the name of Jesus, receive your job breakthrough. In the name of Jesus, in the name of Jesus, I stand on this altar to prophesy to you that you are moving to the next level in your life. In the mighty name of Jesus, God is moving you to the next level in your life. Progress is your portion after tonight. In the mighty name of Jesus, in the mighty name of Jesus, in the mighty name of Jesus, in the name of Jesus, every evil power trying to govern your life is bound from this altar right now. In the name of Jesus, in the name of Jesus, in the name of Jesus, the powers from the camp of the enemy trying to govern your finances are under arrest now. They are under arrest now. I stand on this altar to prophesy financial prosperity over your life. In the mighty name of Jesus, multiple streams of income are coming your way. In the mighty name of Jesus, I prophesy to you that after tonight, you shall not lack, for the Lord Jehovah is your shepherd. In the mighty name of Jesus, the psalmist said the other day that the Lord is my shepherd, I shall not want. He maketh me to lie down in green pastures. He leadeth me beside the still waters. He restoreth my soul. He leadeth me in the paths of righteousness for his name's sake. Yea, though I walk through the valley of the shadow of death, I will fear no evil, for you are with me. Your rod and your staff, they comfort me. Thou preparest a table before me in the presence of my enemies. Thou anointest my head with oil. My cup runneth over. Surely, surely, surely, surely, surely, surely, surely, surely, surely, goodness and mercy shall follow me.

0: mighty name of Jesus, I stand on this altar to prophesy an overflow of oil over your life. Receive it in the name of Jesus. Receive it in the name of Jesus. Receive it in the mighty name of Jesus. Your poverty lifestyle is under arrest. Your lack is under arrest in the mighty name of Jesus. With effect from tonight, the Lord Jehovah shall supply all your needs in the mighty name of Jesus. The apostle said the other day that my God shall supply all your needs according to his riches in glory by Christ Jesus. From Philippians chapter 4, the verse number 19, I speak over your life that the God that I serve, the God of Mopa, shall supply all your needs with effect from tonight in the mighty name of Jesus. Whatever you need is being supplied right now. If you need healing for your body, receive it now from this altar in the mighty name of Jesus. Your healing is being supplied from this altar in the mighty name of Jesus. Your prosperity is being supplied from this altar in the name of Jesus. Your marital breakthrough is being supplied from this altar in the name of Jesus. Your job breakthrough is being released upon your life from this altar in the mighty name of Jesus. I stand on this altar to claim your documents for you in the mighty name of Jesus. By my spiritual mantle, let there be a breakthrough for your documents in the mighty name of Jesus. In the mighty name of Jesus, all the evil manipulations against the attainment of your documents are terminated now. They are terminated now in the mighty name of Jesus. In the name of Jesus, the powers working against your life in this country to render you poor are under arrest in the mighty name of Jesus.
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2: Quinlet is my name. I'm a gospel minister. Over the years, gospel ministers all over the world have blessed lives with their songs. They seem to glorify, magnify, uplift the name of the Lord. People like Sissy Winans. Cause all my life you have been faithful. Hey, all my life you have been so, so good. With every prayer that I am able, oh, I will.

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1: Quinlet is my name. I'm a gospel minister. Over the years, gospel ministers all over the world have blessed lives with their songs. They seem to glorify, magnify, uplift the name of the Lord. People like Sissy Winans. Cause all my life you have been faithful. Hey, all my life you have been so, so good. With every prayer that I am able, oh, I will sing of the goodness of God. God bless them wherever they are. And God bless every gospel minister all over the world. This time, the Bridge Group, my management team, and the record label, we have come out with something peculiar, inspired by the Holy Spirit, called Soakats, Soaking in Atmospheric Music. This is a song that brings you into the atmosphere of the Holy Spirit. It pushes you into the realms of the Holy Spirit. And it reveals the power of Elohim. We have come to inspire and to empower both the young and the old who have thirst to sing spiritual songs. The very new one on the table at the moment is called Wind Blow, Quinlet featuring Timmy the Psalmist. It goes like this.
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3: Quinlet is my name. I'm a gospel minister. Over the years, gospel ministers all over the world have blessed lives with their songs. They seem to glorify, magnify, uplift the name of the Lord. People like Sissy Winans. Cause all my life you have been faithful. Hey, all my life you have been so, so good. With every prayer that I am able, oh, I will sing of the goodness of God. God bless them wherever they are. And God bless every gospel minister all over the world. This time, the Bridge Group, my management team, and the record label, we have come out with something peculiar, inspired by the Holy Spirit, called Soakers, Soaking in Atmospheric Music. This is a song that brings you into the atmosphere of the Holy Spirit. It pushes you into the realms of the Holy Spirit. And it reveals the power of Elohim. We have come to inspire and to empower both the young and the old who have thirst to sing spiritual songs. The very new one on the table at the moment is called Wind Blow. Quinlet featuring Timmy the Psalmist. It goes like this.
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I'm not a man. I'm not a man. I'm not a man. I'm not a man. I'm not a man. I'm not a man. I'm not a man. I'm not a man. I'm not a man. I'm not a man. I'm not a man. I'm not a man. I'm not a man. I'm not a man. I'm not a man. I'm not a man. I'm not a man. I'm not a man. I'm not a man. I'm not a man. I'm not a man. I'm not a man. I'm not a man. I'm not a man. I'm not a man. I'm not a man. I'm not a man. I'm not a man. I'm not a man. I'm not a man. I'm not a man. I'm not a man. I'm not a man. I'm not a man. I'm not a man. I'm not a man. I'm not a man. I'm not a man. I'm not a man. I'm not a man. I'm not a man. I'm not a man. I'm not a man. I'm not a man. I'm not a man. I'm not a man. I'm not a man. I'm not a man. I'm not a man. I'm not a man. I'm not a man. I'm not a man. I'm not a man.

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They are the man that did be a woman. Auntie Ossie and no Sanet says, that's one was about to go for Mamma. You are what you mean? We are just your Messiah.

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Anyone know me? It was a summer.

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1: Quinlet is my name. I'm a gospel minister. Over the years, gospel ministers all over the world have blessed lives with their songs. They seem to glorify, magnify, uplift the name of the Lord. People like Sissy Winans. Cause all my life you have been faithful. Hey, all my life you have been so, so good. With every prayer that I am able, oh, I will sing of the goodness of God. God bless them wherever they are. And God bless every gospel minister all over the world. This time, Dabridge Group, my management team, and the record label, we have come out with something peculiar, inspired by the Holy Spirit, called Soakats, Soaking in Atmospheric Music. This is a song that brings you into the atmosphere of the Holy Spirit. It pushes you into the realms of the Holy Spirit. And it reveals the power of Elohim. We have come to inspire and to empower both the young and the old who have thirst to sing spiritual songs. The very new one on the table at the moment is called Wind Blow, Quinlet featuring Timmy the Psalmist. It goes like this.
2: 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Holy Ghost, manifest yourself in here.
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Listen.

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Abraham.

Now listen, Jen, that your man name for. 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Our mama, come on, cause seven. Tia, some American. Nana bana or tofu seven. 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Or back when one of the two papa be a organizer and we catch the Uluma and this Uluma Buame. Me papa say on Peme, what too much in it, Ebiana Waha, Ebiana Busiana, and you are watching it. And that will be the rejectors too. And upon also a tree, a colana juba. And he said, a colana too will be car, coba, no adiska, will be tied paya, no a young man. When a colana tis on the papa. 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I am here to tell you se erade bema na tani hai. Tie. Now listen. Now listen. Who tell me, dear? Who tell me? Anna, or ye are not going to say, Obeco, me pet as I said, a mom from mammy. Medo doso. Now, or the dog at Diana Sua. Now, or tutum. Now, or tutum. Now, what a bayer? 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Never son of bayer. On a Diana. And Abantiano, I don't know what called Cobo Mantama was sorry. Ah, a sorano, a sorry beer, a woman Tamaho, gentle church, and a Oshim. And wait one day, one in the sofu, a woho, and on the sofa catcher, and say, Abrantia, Bibi Babesi, na Obesene, the sofu one at the Maxwell Temple, and O catcher is a Bibi Besi, na a Bayon Fe. One day, I will assassinate soon. A year a juma or share your carcass, see a busy assassin. And no mobile with us, say, dear assassin, we are Indiana away. And now, or buy and say, Ade, me patro, I am media, Moka, Koba, Asayana, Metimi, I am, Motai, Apai, Metimi, Aswam, and almost see there be BNC, name mommy of free shell company. Now your boss, am I your instructions, sir? 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

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Yes, sir. Yes, sir. Yes, sir. Yes, sir. Yes, sir. 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Tell somebody. Beg on some yes, sir. Yes, sir. Yes, sir. Say ya. Come on, let's go.

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1: Quinlet is my name. I'm a gospel minister. Over the years, gospel ministers all over the world have blessed lives with their songs. They seem to glorify, magnify, uplift the name of the Lord. People like Sissy Winans. Cause all my life you have been faithful. Hey, all my life you have been so, so good. With every prayer that I am able, oh, I will sing of the goodness of God. God bless them wherever they are. And God bless every gospel minister all over the world. This time, Dead Bridge Group, my management team, and the record label, we have come out with something peculiar, inspired by the Holy Spirit, called Soakats, Soaking in Atmospheric Music. This is a song that brings you into the atmosphere of the Holy Spirit. It pushes you into the realms of the Holy Spirit. And it reveals the power of Elohim. We have come to inspire and to empower both the young and the old who have thirst to sing spiritual songs. The very new one on the table at the moment is called Wind Blow, Quinlet featuring Jimmy the Psalmist. It goes like this.
2: Oh Lord, we are ready for the moon. Holy Ghost, manifest yourself in here.
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3: Richard,
1: and also share my WhatsApp messages and photos with Richard. And until no more conversations, you know, I'm here. 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
0: Bema na tapo na yere ni phone. 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Busemu and San Besun wasu. Nya ye biana kwasia. Obeha who was your mouth ya paubia. Stay tuned. This is unpredictable among crowd.
1: Koma mu die. Any mu photos a mu exchange yinano, me de mihu. Ho kwa sorry ban the pictures of Sandy Brown yina mihu. Me bano passport ni on no ne so jono ni adia or Sandy Brown yina mihu. Now, so son is said, Nami Reno, me pen as a mintino, Nami Pesa made
0: Piao,
1: I can't ask him.
0: Piao.
1: Now, where there, after there, where do the idea in was sent away the Udru?
0: Piao,
1: because he say, after there, we say on your day, Omraho, or Hamburg. We take it, I ready. And now, I know, because I may were Italy. And I know, because I say, and now, no pay, what's sending his car? Ama wako kuyiska mi wahu receipt enyi na yede ewo ho okoyi mi eba mi phone so direct say what sending niska enti no okoyi iska na chi no me call shop ho me call ho no me call kunya receipt no e di e kire say wudi ewo so what send 150 euros
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1: oh Intermediate baby.
0: Like.
1: I'm
0: way high sin.
1: I'm a patch say no. I know the lawyers. If you want way high in info, Libya, she wants to read it for them.
0: But you are Mwangro.
1: Oh, they can't do too much. Man, Grado. I'm just tired of this lawyers issue. I'm just tired of this issue because delay Danny Ludo, Danny and more. Delay. What I want to tell
0: Daniel
1: is that delay is sick. Delay is not who they think he is.
0: On your
1: bia. Oh yeah, someone. Delay is a ghost.
0: Ghost nation.
1: Delay is
0: someone. And to do any firm one, me now we phone or come do any firm plan, be any pabezing. I no support or come once and born one
1: much. Oh, I'm okay. Can you okay do so?
0: Like.
1: Some come on here. Some come on here.
0: And to the roughly nipa bear saying, and nipa bear saying, oh, yes, ta wash, I see, I was so nipa. Nipa bear,
1: oh,
0: roughly.
1: Oh, man, crado, means me what amount about.
0: And I'm so roughly, wouldn't him cry, wouldn't him bear saying?
1: Oh, me coming in bear 20, 25.
0: 20, mammy mutrepe.
1: Oh, there be me, present my booby adding.
0: Sa ebi e footballers, actors, radio presenters, business tycoons, yeah. Tornado.
1: Abeko Santana yet drag.
0: What's the name?
1: Iti. Ose Abeko Santana yet drag. Iti. Abeko Santana kaza me son ma kaza Abeko Santana yeto yet drag.
0: Delay ne kacho ose Abeko Santana yet drags.
1: Yes. Ose Abeko Santana yet drag.
0: Enon kuadi enon. Uti enon kuadi mi meti me kase.
1: For me, I don't do drugs. And I'm saying, who does drugs? Ose Abeko Santana. I think there was an issue between her and Abeko Santana some years ago.
0: Mama kasa mitro. Mama Abeko Santana said delay kasa me. Amankrad meti me kase delay boy. Meni Abeko Santana nante for a very long time. Ansa mi tu kwai. Obia o nim meni Abeko. Yeah.
1: Obia o jani numbi ezo wote di pakodi.
0: Abeko Santana never do drugs. Meni Abeko Santana nante long time ago. Brana mo abeka La Paz. Na me fro car from La Paz to Tema.
1: Ere mami mani delay number don bisa ne. Meti mami delay number na. We bisa do say delay una wote me drugs.
0: Ah, delay this ense mo ese na mo okeka keka na bonti ana.
1: Oh, me waka chia be dandi. It's a bit for Abeko Santana for me to delay number one will be some.
0: Serious?
1: Mankrado. Mankrado.
0: Yeah.
1: But so now, I don't delay, but so I feel some of me can meet to our own Banumina.
0: Hmm.
1: Our friend, I will say, yes, still friend, I say wrong number, friend, I say. That number is a wrong issue.
0: And to Kasa in an ultimate one, Timmy in one.
1: There be.
0: Ah! Delay at my board, we say Abeko Santana head rush.
1: And I'm to stop. Abeko Santana, I'm not delaying my man and friend, no meter. No, I just admit to another Mekai or catcher.
0: One are cancelling.
1: Mina Mekai saw no delay in Abeko Santana head rush because I know Ghana had one couple of years ago. I'm going to go by Bonin Yama. I'm going to go by a good year. It will be a couple of good year. It will be a new credit free.
0: But maybe I'm in my Abeko Santana.
1: I'm going to buy Bonin.
0: Minima Abeko Santana ye pa fisika anye se fonso. Abeko Santana never do drugs. Abeko Santana never do drugs. 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Way back Haduma FM. 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

0: osinyina e wo Ghana e wo kwa ubi ponso abeku santana never do drugs nti kache bi le se wo boa
1: Enye biya na mabe apologize to Valentina no. Just because it's a kwana mame kuku ye no, it was useless in Tokwa.
0: Only a fierce was nigga.
1: Yes, a fierce was nigga no, I am sure, and I mean, because you didn't, just because the lawyer told me, say, I mean, choose, or no, or only Valentina, I mean, choose to back. And I have to choose at that time.
0: Dile catch was a choose you, a fierce was nigga na, and no, no, me, and you choose back.
1: Yes. But I've learned a very big lesson from this thing.
0: And I choose who I who choose who I
1: am. If I tell say,
0: Ebasa, who choose who I am?
1: Choose who the lawyers, of course, because that's not meaning in the age, man.
0: Mm-hmm.
1: See, I chose it at that time. And I never know my body anymore, me in my
0: head. Again?
1: It will take some few people, say, at the end of my end. I don't care whatever people think or say about me. Mm-hmm. Say, and I'm ungrateful. That ungrateful thing, I don't want to hear it at all in my miserable life now. Mm-hmm. I don't want to hear that ungrateful thing. I don't know how some people think. Over TV is what I just said. startup without money is fucking useless. It's useless. If you start an uncle focus and on your own one, why didn't you? I didn't let him make a plan. It's just on my 18 year. I don't know what I'm talking about. Oh, woman, we will give you a month. I'm never starting to do this. And I'm fine. What do you say? What that damn me? And I'm a talk car now. And I'm a for sober. We know what you know. So, we talk diamonds. We can hotel two bedrooms. Two 18 bedrooms. And we'll get you more outside. What is it? It's a way you know what to cut. And what I'm saying, I'm Mr. Mibibia. How can you say that? How can you say that?
2: Oh, sir, me here na me nene wo hot that time no na assembly by na.
0: Mhm.
2: Ujai me no because me jai ejuma no. No so that no so ko Philippines. Me jai ejuma no. On say say ko funu so mo ya sam star. Me jai ejuma na to work shop movie 3 days or something. And when she came back she asked me so how much did you make out of that movie? And I'm nothing thing.
0: Mhm.
2: Nothing thing. That's I mean for that stage na na yema me. Nothing thing. I don't want to call any more people, so we have to wait. It is from that time, Mr. Tia, they may have seen you, I mean, who are mentioning you, man.
0: She said, don't worry.
2: If I told you, they may worry.
0: Tia, someone to send out Tia, where you want, Cassan and Cafel and Liberty.
2: Oh, with Tia, where you want, maybe a Mary Beck or Mr. Crana or their mommy, Akomaka Cra. Tia, I'm crying, you make us and who may war in on what?
0: Emotionally, no, ni ato ni delay no, affect o kakra.
2: Oh, delay gave me the shock of my life. Say,
0: ever since you were born.
2: Yes, ever since we were born, because if I told delay no, I just said that. Oh yeah, madam, for keke wo. My father just tell me to come and pen
0: Yeah.
2: It is fair. What dada me sa dada we niye chibia. Now if you also have to go to Ah man, crap. We need to go. Kind of press. The only obia you demand this year. Anybody in Tia Oka. Now after 10 months on fair on cash in Tia, we demand this one. Program this one on interview. It is what we need. The idea no chow. The on chow. Come on, man. Only obia you demand now. Obia fair one. Then airport. So I'm saying, mon frère, mon madame, man. We need any shey. Man, crap. Any shey. Now we need chibia 10 months in your front out to be bina. Or some kind of compare or ball as well. Nigga, I think this is quite ridiculous and quite painful.
0: Okay.
2: But actually, I'm making another mistake.
0: Matuasi. Eh, you say I'm chebi. I'm poor. I'm poor. Bam, waware. We did this. We mean Obama. Wakuma beba from Kakra.
2: Oh, makuma beba from Kakra because it's a meperi waware.
0: Eh, me di delay bema. So I'm not so waware. Me di delay bema.
2: Why a delay?
0: Ah. You guys can be a good couple.
2: Oh, never.
0: We are sure.
2: Oh, never, Mimpe.
0: We are sure.
2: What do you tell me for employment? What do you tell me for employment?
0: Intiene wo to what na say no more fear say my dwuma nyina wo tia kan dia bo mama forget bibia na samra back here. How will it be?
2: Oh, me tika na dia magic because it's my sweat.
0: Ubeji.
2: I wouldn't magic tika na already because it's my sweat. I fought for it, but there is no way. Some person we need the law is very nice view. Because it would stand for the whole world. The whole world delay will stand for Papa. You know, see, the lay is sick. Would stand for no journey in the moon. Hey, delay, adding.
0: Abia, and Mugana or can Abia, humanity naya or Yabisa just to entertain people.
2: Oh, but I'm her friend, ain't it? Menene wo hona o jani num achiye mi ana mi auja we num achiye mi auja je.
0: Ah, I say oni nishi ya uja ni muchiro.
2: Bemo be huwa bekasa wampempo no. Pape.
0: Bemo be huwa bekasa wampene swape.
2: Bemo be huwa benda bema na achiye mi bema we di menene koye de kuno. So na nipa na pass it through dada.
0: How? Wa pass it through like?
2: How say?
0: Wa huni fi edida.
2: Why are they?
0: like we huni fear and no machi atiada and no pia kwabonti atna se didida passing through no menti ase
1: say bema delay be hu a bema delay be kaja se bema we dia menene e fayfo no na na chepanada
3: a haye sankofa radio
0: o to mema ho bed later be find out no
1: delay say later me boa on them e o gana and me bubu bubu munye mu di e peto no kata bieta na no no kata me boa na me bubu bubu mu di any time cat guy
0: no
1: in the
0: down
1: cocoa ground
0: mu nya
1: me go guy ni di of from me dem no so omo onu mu twem bi no ni e bi da me
0: say sa guy no cocoa ground mu no ni chimpran of from
1: me dem na me
0: ken no ton ka ho say bi anombe ware nti ware swong
1: anombe ware dey we anombe ware dey we said okay the ask officer say delay my god let me tell you something today I've said it so many times oh Although people think me, I'm crazy, I'm a very loyal person. That's time I'm in back interview now, I'm going to say, one of us now, who crazy delay, who can say, who can say, man, why not only need you, my best friend, catch me?
0: It depends.
1: Why not only need you, my best friend, who say, you know? Instead of making say, hopes, any promise is not the Lord's mom, you know? Instead, I thought, say, if you are, they be a ye. Jamaica, no, say, instead, they be a baby, ye, now, we, ye, and ye, I'm back on my time, baby. Why then do you try to be up to go in my channel? I'm a more on a feeling. Come in, I'm gonna hang you. You want me to two be coin. I'm addressing a dressing for the IVC. And if you have a thing, I'm a million. So, you're on top of Bako for Mamida.
0: Tonado, I said, I said, I saw Dosa and I to other pal. And yet, I said, my mom and Timmy, now can you see?
1: Oh, okay, or Dosa and I to other pal. I just happened to have another make her. They're in some way. No. Makekake kame duwe, inzi ya meka chwa se, si kemina yecha program nuhu ni chile, ato mwuhu ni, miya ama sorry ameko osofu nuhu ni, and I just don't want to mention names. 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
4: That's why I was saying it's a problem. She thought that I wanted fame or something. That's why I was telling people say we'll be back at 10 months no one from us. It's just because I wanted them to know that hey nigga, me I'm working for money, not for fame. Yes.
0: Tornado. And you might walk in a dear be a good thing back open a bit my kafa delay. You've said a lot of bad things about her. One good thing.
4: Lipa that's a new year. We'll be out on the good side and we'll be out on the bad side.
0: Yeah.
4: Delay is a very nice person.
0: How?
4: What's your fear?
0: How?
4: Oh. Nice person. Yes, you'll be a nice then you're a bit caring for a bit sweet and a public out there at the same time as anybody a nice. You got it? It is a mistake or a nice person or a nice person, but in Ujanika can lay more and would stretch and Ujanika more. Thank you.
0: We make us add one for when you are too nice back up and one forgetting him.
4: Oh, that's a man, Mr. Baby, no, maybe Matemo. Because we are going to make us our same way and Casamacasa, not a yaw, it will be Muda Dada. Not a yaw, it will be Muda Dada. You see, she knows. She knows that some of the people to go for him. On one case, sometimes with time, yeah, it's very for a way and channel. I mean, oh, you don't catch the love, it's not, won't catch the delayed talk, Mamma, say, I mean, I'm from. I say it. And sometimes she even gets mad, say, I don't know, I'm good enough for him. Because may you work for me as a museum, yeah, and yet, you mind, I mean, say, in the Nilia down or your time.

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Was a story na me drop it ya no. 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
0: Ghana from Takoradi to Accra from Accra to Ebonyi from Isawamu to Kumasi egu so se this is why Jimmy here fi mi nsamo ba mbae no wa dia menene so who's this one as the consciousness, and your uncle, one of my, we hear it, and we'll be suffering.

Sir, utie mia. Na se wuni eya Sankofa TV e wo phone so se sia. You are making a very big mistake. 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

0: Hello? 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
1: Hello?
0: Oh, you're my betting, I'm in a neck, I say.
1: Yeah.
0: Oh, you're my betting, I'm in a neck, I say.
1: Let's
0: say.
1: Anna,
0: what to I am Piegu, a man crowd, or some man crowd, did you attend? Yeah, media moose, me, you, Mr. Graham and Kan was a minda. Mammy, one of a catcher was a. One at a as will be a catcher.
1: Only messengers must say, young Sifi, the matem, no come, be now, would be matem, come.
0: Obina, send a call messengers, won't. Oh my goodness. I have for when you want some of the bass and I say, over time, man, cradles now. One tell you,
1: who blocked me? Young sister, they blocked me. All of those group, you know, they blocked me. So I was like, okay, maybe.
0: Me block you. So I'm following you. I'm following you. I know, say you are following me. Yeah, into my block, how can you follow me on Facebook?
1: Because I'm on the name, I'm following you because me share videos.
0: Ah, okay, no problem. You are still on my page. Who follow me? Help me page you on them. Dinadi am anyadi am block you. Why?
1: And then bia me nya messages in say who do my time be no na ma me call start following you say be ya me say who do my time on.
0: Yeah, man for cancer my app evidence kakra. Who's a Ghana for kasa? Me so be bia na e say me din to ten is anwa nto bo. Now we BS is we dia man card attempts ah. Tiano, I am going to
1: for everybody, but if I found out that this person is against me, say I go up to a car on no finish it.
0: But talk that's what we say.
1: It's the same in yesterday. But maybe the end say I should be sure, say ABI, yes, you did it.
0: Because me a man card there. Now me be a team at Dima 10 years of crime, I'm a responder now. They bad know why me am be do at him.
1: Are you mate?
0: And I want to make a want to see you matter when you more. Okay, mommy. Forgive and forget. I was a told that sometimes and you may be to my abo abra boom. I didn't free more and I had a pan ebrew. Nipper be o do at him to boas in a fool and it to form. A bedroom may be nippan bit my old offer for good. Tien's son's and bibris. Why? In Tieti nippan bibri. Oh my dog on one beside Waba. Mama, you have to change. That is just by the way. Me Bob Weiss be concerning Italian guy be on any problem. Anybody name fast as a
1: Richard. Your
0: friend say Richard.
1: Yeah.
0: When you story in Mukakra?
1: Me patwani.
0: What happened? What happened?
1: But you be can say before or you be a worry. On any and then a map for the tea, a crumade.
0: Okay.
1: And some want to be in Ghana and Korea mono, the Kosia by a Brunin, a so in a bana, Obama Kofano, a Lidiano, Okosiano, Ghana, Jacobana Sano, and my day in town, I'll be bound in any rain, a Wahana in Tim, any rain free, and in Kolana Koyuki.
0: Bemano, Bemano Kochimpra.
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1: e wo ha
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1: 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Nobody knows what happened. Or call Ghana or ba ye ka penny for a minimum more makes me the numbers. I'm a me papa penny for a him for many or more tones had the him for Ankasa. A two nefubia. Say, why you will come and say, Nunko and ye. When your daddy is fine or your baba was fine, only now baba fine. But Montana. continue Ghana ho. Until you call out Kosroma, Wasram, Uba, Waba, what to do with your family here in Europe. And here, a boo by and to cry by me, and Papa Musu be by. O could be a dear back a seer power, didn't yama a kubu every month, dear whiskey name, yama everything, yet container every month.
0: Set him in an year and so to your brutal and a woman.
1: Ringing him, and Tina and Manny Reno, Eddie Free, I call UK.
0: Okay.
1: Fiha send the empty for Bubem possess a new one yet.
0: Okay.
1: So Fiha near any dear Yanko point him, or you'll be on your basabasa.
0: In a nausea, nasa.
1: Every calm and respectful woman. Don't say no casada obwa.
0: Yo, bet me bow. Thank you. Bebe see a tears here. Now, in a nausea, nasa, bear my war brunu, you know, or tete or ban. Oh, master.
1: Because oh say sometimes no and my acquire I want to say especially yeah they bring a year Christo phone or bit it mommy there are a lot of women out there omu ye very God fearing omu understanding the word of God. Bible say no matter what in su kunechi on sine kunechi and yet the beman so ye no or be read the dinner beman conso or still no ye submissive to the man. But when it's too much you just give a gap. Uma distance be, and that was what she did. When Jawa is a Medawa, renew. She just left Koyuki or then Kualani Koyuki. Because now it was too much. Me or bar. People free her call anymore. And a bear man, I hear an adrian say, and your back of fat. Oba no, then I will go down and Lydia, no.
0: Abba.
1: Obia didn't say, and Obeka of fat, and Abba. Send the Renico UK or then the Marco UK and then we'll call for no more. But yeah,
0: nice Lydia, a second wife. Nice Lydia, a second wife.
1: That is it.
0: Mo Twasso.
1: That is it. Or call Ghana could be a dear bar name, Yama Bibri man or any dying on your bar, yes, Sikurano. Lydia in the court's name. Or no, she has no ye be. In fact, my menu will be and Yako Ponkit and ye. And yes, sir, Obinquan could be funny to him, Sabi, and ask Obenu Medru.
0: Mm-hmm.
1: But oh, you're a very humble and very God fearing woman.
0: Mm-hmm.
1: So also now you know move on with life. On any man in the UK. Later on. In fact, in case I'm going to details baby.
0: For details, Kaka.
1: Baby I'm a teacher. Bemay corny rain her back echo UK. Yeah, by Richard, no corny rain her back or UK. No quite and crata. And or on a passport, Italian passport, into or the cover and a banner, wa won't work on any lady and I won't know. And on a banner passport, into no lady and also in your crater. And on a buy, so mobile, you know. And on no free, or who saw banner, the banner, lady and if free Ghana, crater radio, Napalani the banner, or buy or free in the Uniho, free UK, Eba Italy, Ebet Nami, fear. Or buy, you know, Nadetin, you know, or buy no becker, say, you know, a Ghana. No. On any banner or moba, until no person met now for 2 days be and 3 days. Nanka on pay apartment and farm man, a Obano and any banner. Now Mufenya or Munkrata, because Oba, there 1 week and Sawako present yourself to Komun, a Questura, a buying home embassy no mama or Unkrata. Until Oba be 3 days. With ne banner, ne rain away, ne has a nafino, wape baby, I'm on my cockot. I don't care, I don't mind. We are all family, we are all blacks, we are all Ghanaians. A lot happened. But in all, no, free more, something, a lot of things happened. Okay, before Kra, Oko, Akwa call J dying for the Ama lady, no. He said different things altogether. Emma lady, no, not all bad if he has a crown, no, different mentality altogether. No, we said them money fee and all the neighbor. One can't occur and train. And no catch and also so later, no baby drink, no catch and no catch and so. Ah, so see, ye buffy near buffy, ya feed the adena. Yes, I'm called the apartment for no so I had ye. Madame for you, Munetti Han Mussin, no dear, may pebby before fraud the amount. A one lady started being suspicious. Because one man and daddy and fan train. Apart from that, girl, no, you'll be, or you're very young and very beautiful. Ghana, no, or your madam, or Bochi, or Nankasa Bochi, or madam, so on Kalasa and Asedaga.
0: Hey, Lydia, Lydia, no,
1: my bedroom, Lydia, no, yes. My second wife, no, kofa ne buy no.
0: Ah, yeah, bro.
1: Yeah, bro. Oba, kofa. Yeah, bro. Be mana wadi ni India, no. Yes. Ono. Oba, yeah, oba, yeah. Ono ano ye miti. Onji mi sikaga. Me sometimes wa me force, no. But me se se onye. Or you're a good person. But one thing is, oba die, oba ahu. When we say oba so oba mua, oba free wonsa. One question we all have to ask and they say, who are you from Madada? Who did they call? What man they call UK? Who's more free? Italy has say, who call UK? Now I call for buy free.
0: Ghana,
1: I bet not Italy, I bet the apartment, their man. No, no, what do you expect?
0: Say
1: no, we should wake up.
0: Nipa nyan tabo.
1: Excuse me, no. Ukwa waba. Unya bear 2-3 days with no waba. No one saying from what now you're in town UK. No, I'm in a banity. Italy Kase won't say last time me call me call ye me tea. Na obroni bia bosu hia ni document akoye residence de dia mano onti enye se me copy ho anka fi nko obroni ni nti brofo ono susu nti Italy okay so all these things we dani ho na wanka sa ene mre no e ma na aba wo e ma bi no mo kra na e bi no mo misremo e bi no mo na aba na mo tia wari ase kra for people pia wari ase no when you are calling home, be a Jennifer Winsome. Now, the Uncle Crew Fresh one if you Africa, then I bet to have said that no for UK.
0: And you say, if you want to know Lydia, Tia, yeah, Bruniano.
1: She see a Lydia, Waha, or say, bear 5 minutes drive from my house. And room for me two, 3 minutes drive from my house.
0: Who bet Mama Yan and Akasa?
1: This is a may add more China because this time, no, it's 10 and 7 years here, because on the society audio. Ono so I'm a reply. Ono so Bruno ya nibi.
0: Aya, me no kasa wi ya. Wanya me number ya fa na audio no send me. Na next week me ne nkasa.
1: Mate.
0: Wahu, na che ni next week.
1: Saturday say we your elder power, sorry. 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You should blame yourself.
0: Nti elder na Bruno ya sa. 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
1: I will pentacles. 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
1: Are you?
0: Oye elder na ebru nuya sa no.
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0: Enti wu ni se eye broken heart na ama na kasa sa na se pain.
1: Eye broken heart you blame yourself because ene wi as na ye won. Ope we ya ope we. 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Mo eya mo ma ye ma no kwene nda bebi eda. Wu wo ye won ma wa ha. Obo ebeti mi ato obi a okay fine. But there is no way ya ubeti mini ma tru aware and nembre yimu. Now you expect them to mount the same a crosshook. Na asum dream brother. No. When ya time ma we and that we say be to say enko ye. Nsika said en kameno beginning nam penin fum penifa him fo. Messi mi won penin fo a fo bebre omun numbers a ye penifo bebre ya e badini say it ya. Omun yina anen et na sika ta baye ya ufanabi. It's not advisable. Months now Obani mum na odi ni beba na obe start school because akola no safu no nya 3 years beko school and now beba be start bibia e ye fine obeba visit in pona so beko back e ye fine pass ko fa na ba
0: ntu odi ni ba no so na osare ni ba itli hormone
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0: tu obi age
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0: o ba na e kasa
1: of course but why would you bring a fresh young lady like that to Europe and then ubeja ne ho no mo no ko tina o yere ho wo UK what do you expect
0: ne yere no wo UK ana de get another to Italy
1: we were on the more I said family issues and I don't want to go into details okay more and more is there but I blame him the BBRAC and I didn't expect to think being obe acted that way obi fezia me papa obofu eh my body ready fezia ye papa peni fone bako e buy fee no be cash him say this is what has happened na dear Richard why ye ni ko fitisu Kwabinatiso, We all doubt it. And suddenly we say, okay, this is it. And we decided to keep quiet. You'll be a don't know and cast by you be a you should let go. You don't have to even go to that extent say, we are that old your neighbor, yeah, yes, I man or no.
0: Send me a broken heart, you.
1: And a broken heart, I saw you on her. So what do you expect your wife to do too?
0: Say be your second wife in a chain, you know. Tina man, yes, I know.
1: I will come out. In the acostuming in the crown, keep quiet and let go. And I do with the issue, handle the issues maturely. Ebusia Mumbra, Muna, the Bissin City, Umbekan, where Daya will die. This is the first time, and this is not going to be the second time, the last time, we've been a broken heart. We all, Yen Yaya experience, we are elder. If not for anything, cry, woman, and we're quite sick. She's had enough.
0: Adandi ya minimisa asori biyo uwi ya sibi ya abone fugu ma papa fuwe sugu mu. 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
1: Mom.
0: Enti sesee ni wahu?
1: Sibi ya njoe sa.
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1: Na sesa ana mu bebe na mu penu.
0: Omu do msami yenu ni didi.
1: What's my brother?
0: Somebody say Bakwa Bono. And I'm to one fan of your name, sir. Would you say the oil or tetanere?
1: As I'm talking to you now, no wife and Cassan Cassano, or any net tea, our UK home, no Cassassi.
0: It is the oil and you ain't fan. Would you say Bia, looking at?
1: Now, your barnet crown bone. Would the number, what bono can get? Let's go. Who can find this Gusiao? Maybe Gusiani who said this is it. That's so good to me. I'm fine, amicably, and I say peacefully, maturely. Rather than coming out to the media, sending all those obvious encounters to that person over there. And I wish he can listen to me for me to tell him say, that man cannot attack him. Onupo de Onya Hunshi, Onupo de Germany, now it will have one. I'm forgetting. Who's the main church song called True Baby? Now you expect to send the whole film. No, I'm not on her side. One year, dear, yes. What's your name, Rio?
0: I say, Metuasi, I say, Richard the Kaka Saint Janam, yes, sir.
1: Oh, yeah,
0: or the Kaka Saint Janam.
1: Mayo.
0: Bibisana.
1: No, I can say, she didn't. Oh, boy, I did your cap, Betty. I said, my Betty, you ain't to me, pardon me. Then, send me call back. Maybe I'm a call. I'm betting that, maybe they're meaning cow. I say, oh, she's not herself. What be Jaoko for BFC Ghana? What be Jane Waha? 1 week you crowd and now spend it Waha say. And I Usu Uko has wife to UK. And I would have well rented dying on long quan and a banner team. Kasana want so bad then, so bad then, boo.
0: Ntiase,
1: what do you expect?
0: As a bear money to fool, but why not just own you? Yes, sir.
1: Ah.
0: What if you bet was who owns you? Yes, sir.
1: Are you? It's a wild woman, yeah.
0: And you say, Oba, or an Yerinanka Sanka Sanka Sano.
1: Oba, Oba, by your best type of guy now when you're on in Obo Diano. Oba, I'll buy a few from by Kana, the only one to a fray. And I make a few in a few or the free mokoi where you only be on the coin. That time, no name to that type of lady and phone numbers need those things. No, I'll be near all the information. No, into no all corner and not the apalada coy or crown and say all the change like or corner bapping in one more basis here. Some of our lady and the documents were found a banner passports were found a banner card and you know, Jack Banner to say one fact at the one. I thought they didn't call UK because it was too much for her, a lot went on. Okay, lot some people are involved with this issue, trust me brother, but I blame the lady. When him saw the wabba, oh, and I went to me, I'm a part of mean to me, under a friend of coming out. Me part of mean to me if I make her back. Simple. Okay, back the car now, who won't catch her, okay? anytime I pass on Brano, Ubeba, child ticket, no waba. But a kind of the fast me, then I'm any one yard yet, and can't name boy.
0: I say, what my bema hofra je free bema ni nsem no.
1: But nini na answer so no. Eh ma fault because we saw it coming. We warned him, but he couldn't listen.
0: Oh ya bema na din fie sey.
1: Oh neni efi obe on the 40. Oh no, obe on the 46, 47 months.
0: Nice, okay, kako 50 years. Or kako be 50 years.
1: Yes.
0: And Lydia as well saying.
1: Lydia Bell was 38, 39.
0: Okay, now I say, size. He said, Osha, send an Eren Nankasankasan or Philly.
1: Messi, the woman, she's just like my mom. Utiana, nice wolf, you won't say it. They are the type, I said, they are so much, so much into the word of God. The real ones, I mean, real women of God.
0: Wow.
1: They don't have friends they talk to. They are themselves. They talk to only their Bible. Or you're very sober, very calm, innocent woman.
0: God-fearing.
1: Unpekasa. God-fearing woman. Unpekasa.
2: I hear something for radio.
1: The only man I say, Nyakupon, Bible say, we are Barbara, what's my okuno? And so that is it. Whatever that happens. I
0: think
1: for better for worse.
0: Tia
1: Hombrasiana
0: or the Cosa? Ah, no, the name. Oh, I bet you have
1: a Yamia de Motina. May no Casavia, I'm trying my friend, saying Yanni, dear, my car train.
0: Debbie, many never cast next week. May poor men one Casabacasa. Why?
1: Oh, okay.
0: Maybe I young sister's watch ya. Why?
1: Me touch so many.
0: Oh, you are Anna, or Chen and Cano, or of four, or boy and papa, or church and seven me ye pa, at your mind. Oh, ma!
1: Bra.
0: Yamen Cano.
1: Amen.
0: Medassa pa. Bye bye.
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And check a CF Riminia, Jean Sisiho. 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

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Our Atlanta, Georgia. 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

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Hey, Asamo. Mitchia, my director, DJ Ras. Baby, on the air, Abba, it will be a man carrying me chum bruta. Me chum mommy. My charity. Only daddy. Mr. Sam Osei Asante. That's a bre. Man carrying me chum bruta. Mr. Akwesi Bekwin. Woodbridge International Market. Mjaka Sia Nkoma Aya Brick Gardens. And also a war bridge and Kwampa and Chiakasia and Koma Aya Rahama restaurant and also a war Alexandra and Chiakasia and Koma Elegance Fashions. My comfort, Mama Patron. 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
0: 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She knew Kutrayem. 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

0: And check a siya koma rita. 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

0: about retirement coming. 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
0: Okay, Yanko. Abrantia no Okasia Babawe. Yeni Honkomo. 703-565. Pacho Munchu on number and a Facebook girl on a man. We share live from Facebook.
2: Mene Obana.
0: 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I go swam. 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
0: Ah,
1: if you say, Nippa, that Tiana, any sojourn on ah, and the sojourn on ah. 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
2: Hello. 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No man, I'm the afro. No, the store. I was telling me to do this. Need this. Need this. For a sacrifice ready. You know. The store. Send them away. Remember the to do this. Need
0: this.
2: Now, mama. Oh, the man is at work with Japan. Now they are all carry.
0: Mate, mate. Dicky Castro. Yeah, chawani nyanko. Chawani nyanko. Dicky, nyanko. Ediba seven. Asamo esi. Bema ibi abwe ojine hosei.
2: I was telling me to do this. Need this. It's carry.
3: Hello, my pato. I congratulate you, no, when you think of said that you.
0: Maybe
3: 4 years, no, what you are saying.
0: Why not?
3: Because I'm from Italy.
0: Oh,
3: and congratulate you, but I think of said that 4 or 5 years ago.
0: Okay, no.
3: Point of collision.
0: No, he was once an elder. Pacho, but he was once an elder.
3: Elder, yes. But so here,
0: Debbie. Yeah, me Pacho. Matias.

0: or tea ye. And the papa ni pia na wapono, and ye juma, it sounds a mammy in you swa what the corn yammy any more. Any yammy dinner to my man. But I must see.
1: Come and come.
0: Amen.
1: Okay.
2: Roman Cardo.
1: Yeah, Patrick Frost and I got a finger.
2: But you're from Kakari Prempe.
1: Say?
2: Kakari Prempe.
1: Kakari Prempe.
2: Yes, because it's Canada.
1: Canada. Okay. Kakari Prempe, Enko.
2: Yeah. Enko. Okay. I'm saying, I see me, yeah, Abbas is here, yeah, or come once in me, if I were a good day. In fact, me to me who say, Urano, Oko, Wari, Obano, second one, Ogana, no. Or catch any say, or ye, or Italy. So, and then I'm just a young check his idea in here. Say, you'll catch your banners or ye, we tell you, and we'll bounce here then. A pencil, a man of water, no dear. And you know, and yet, say, oh, a friend of banners will behave with such behavior like that.
1: Ain't you what you two say, or ye? I know you two worry, and ordinary cot to baby now. I say, okosha na yerewa tamo pe no ba horo msa anu wini se be ma na na de no to asim
2: se oba ni jitumu se oba ni jitumu se owo yiri nti obe person wa san yeden aware be ma no a ne ke se unje oba no zunu wa yi mistake so ye stadium because on wa catch so bi owo yiri one ne wo masi e wo Italy ho. Was just one so.
1: Yeah.
2: Have we seen our professor or better another thing?
1: Mm-hmm.
2: That will be money be a bono boy any dear. A year wrong cross or any.
1: A boy.
2: Why in ye? And you quite so yes, had the cra. And I'm to be so were ye Pentecost, old Pentecost elder. So, but and dear, and then no, be kind, no. I have finny. And sorry, Coronia, they didn't. I have friend among food ye because Bonnie be baby no. Okay, yeah, Christopher, you disabon, you know. Oh, ain't he? Run on one in yen or ban one, Moses, no, one in here. Say, one in yen is a so you catch them, Benman catches or Yiri war, Italy war. On any war, Massey. And Robert Pramana Warrenoa. I was so ban whom say. Walk off another Warrenoa, and as well Warrenoa, the neighbor, Italy horn. A man, my immune. Into a quagga can or barrack or quagga barrack. So, name so one can't, you know. So, we eat it. And Obani, a wife of Prince Money, and who want ye be beyond the ban of Banabu, who say beyond. Say, Benman, who eat it, and your ban only problem be a.
1: So,
2: na mean, you say. Nay, you depend on more who I'll require a woman, no. And he said, you mean your baby can is here, no. Ah, why you come one or the other two men who born in Payano? And it is answers as we are adding.
1: Abba.
2: So, Nemum, so run us to no home. So, no so one can't show a banner say, or where you are about, did be a bonny at the idea banning no. Be a bon, a bino no one cassa.
1: Okay.
2: A bino no one cassa. A son say, oh, you rock a fool be back. I want to run now with my moon nine. Nyema went to one man, Obana Fuho, Elkuta, a reho, a dear reho, and a kuma, and your cotton crew for frost. That's all one call. No, and to run on so Tibidia, O Momodina, or Bedanidiano, one Nanidiano, a being on one cassa. Midibisia, a monk, and that should be brave.
1: Let's make us a pa. Or a four last one numbers near 8194, but your frost and Nakasafinfa.
3: Mekia,
1: Canada.
3: Mekia.
1: Okay.
3: Yeah.
1: Bem mamãe capturando
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0: Yusuf medasi
3: onka on
0: nice one Benjamin Virginia Benjamin Benjamin. Okay. Akosia, New York.
4: Hello.
0: Mini about anything.
4: Hi, how are you doing?
0: How are you?
4: How do you call it?
0: Okay. Yen kwe.
4: Na
0: unswe. Akosia.
4: Okay.
0: How about you make English? You can go ahead, no problem. I'm here listening.
4: Okay, all right. Thank you, Aman.
0: You're welcome.
4: Listen, this is what I want to tell everybody.
0: What is it?
4: We all make mistakes in life, but this is what our sisters and friends back home, that's the biggest mistake they always do. When our men go down there in Ghana, regardless of the person's marital status, they get to get, oh, you have a wife, no problem. I will come and be a second wife. I don't have a problem. We don't know yet what the lady's version of the story is. But probably a person being an elder in a church, probably he might have told her, I'm married. Has four kids, but the woman, because if you listen to the audio, the man insisted that he said he didn't want to bring her over, but the lady insisted to come. You know, so the fact that he knows that the man is in outside Ghana, he will do everything to win his love, but at the same time, that doesn't give our men the tool to cheat on their wife.
0: So, Akosia, are you telling me the lady accepted the man's proposal because of her, because of his abroad journey or what?
4: Yes. The women, the young girls back home are so frustrated. They want to travel outside the country.
0: The lady doesn't seem like a poor lady. You heard the lady talking. You heard the lady who called from Italy. Nothing shows that the lady is from a poor background or whatever. She was doing well in Ghana. She was doing well in Ghana. Nothing shows that she was suffering in Ghana.
4: Okay, go ahead.
0: Nothing shows that the lady was... Nothing shows Lydia was suffering in Ghana. She was doing well in Ghana. So I don't think...
4: Yeah, I'm here.
0: It seems like... Go ahead. Here. Just finish. Let me come
4: somebody
0: in.
4: Somebody is talking on the background.
0: No problem. Just listen to me. Just listen to what I'm telling you now. Go ahead. Let me come in later. Go ahead. Finish.
4: Okay. I have a story to share with Oba Akosia on Sunday show.
0: Okay. What is it?
4: I have tried to call there, but she hasn't. I think I got a wrong number. So if you could even give me her number, I could say this tomorrow.
0: Okay.
4: On her show.
0: Okay.
4: Listen, my family, my rear cousin. You know what? My rear cousin brought his wife over. And you know what happened?
0: What happened?
4: The story is a long story.
0: Cut it short.
4: Don't go into it because you're almost finishing up.
0: My time is almost up. Yeah.
4: Okay. So I want to say this tomorrow to Onyema Akosia. So can you just give me the right number to contact Onyema Akosia tomorrow? Because she gave me the number. When I call, it goes to a wrong person. I don't get the number.
0: Call me back after the show. I'll give you Himakosia's number.
4: How could I call you back on the same number?
0: Call the same number right after the show. I will give you her number.
4: Okay.
0: All right.
4: I want to say this. Let us advise our girls back home. They are sometimes greediness. They want to travel outside. I'm not saying what the man did was right. No. Okay. At this computer age, how could you bypass your wife and have a second? It's even polygamy in America, and I think it's like that in Italy. You can marry two in Italy. In a Western country, unless you are a Muslim, you can do that.
0: So do you blame them?
4: Finish. I'm sorry?
0: Do you blame the man or you blame the lady? I don't get you.
4: I blame both of them.
0: How?
4: Both of them.
0: How can you blame
4: both of them? Yes, the man made a mistake, and the girl might have also made some commitment.
0: How?
4: We have to listen to the girl's side of the version, the girl's version. We don't know the lady's version. So we don't know when the man came home, he told her that I'm married, and so I want you to stay here in Ghana, and I will do everything for you. And then the lady accepted, oh, no worry. If you are married, I will be a second wife.
0: What would have been your decision if you happens to be the lady?
4: My decision was to, if I was home, back home in Ghana, I would have just told the man, or just told him, let him understand that I want to maintain my reputation. Whatever I have over here, I'm content with it.
0: So there is no way you...
4: I'm sorry?
0: There is no way you'd have gotten married to the man, right?
4: No. That's a mistake our ladies have been doing, and it landed them in this situation. Now, they always get caught in this situation. How could you share love with somebody else?
0: Okay, so you are against the polygamous marriage, right?
4: When you have your husband going out, seeing other women, you don't like it. So how would you share your husband, your loved one, with somebody? How could you do that? They try to make it look as if it's normal. It's never normal. It can't be normal.
0: No problem. Thanks a lot for your opinion. Let me get another one on the line.
4: Yes, thanks so much. Pleasure. Thank you so much.
0: You're welcome. Thanks for your submission.
4: Bye.
0: Bewa Bonsu, Canada. Bewa Bonsu, Canada. Okay. Achima Mansa, Virginia Hema. Mama Yanko.
5: Yeah, my brother.
0: Mama, my boarding.
5: I'm
0: not ready.
5: Mami. Me pass off in it now.
0: Me too, Kappa, I'm aboarding.
5: Yo, about mama and singing.
0: Papa.
5: I'm not ready. Me pass off me bisha question. Now me ta answer question.
0: Okay.
5: Me pass off me bisha. Then I form memma. Say. And then pan no mo fu say. And then morning where they were very mad. Who are you there? Open to me a cup.
0: Achua, At your answer.
5: I want to get your baba question. You know, captain, I just saw a bus of food on Kenya. I'm supposed to be a baby. Now, would you be a Yakutani and a budget? Who would you have a bob, Anibia? Now, who would come out who fell? You let you know for far over of Anibia. And a view.
0: Okay.
5: So that's it.
0: Okay.
5: You are worried at me for 25 years. I never cheated on my husband. And you know, that is me. Because that man was me. No, who said he me. And he will never. If you so bad for my sister, I've never made me close to your man. But me said he could see them. You say, yeah, my father made me close to your man. Who said, you couldn't play me. So they say, "If you are no, but I worry for what you go. Not so bad. Didn't crema bema. Not bema. Didn't say she ni busse. And did you make sure you worry dia? Not so bad. No ko worry about it. No bad. No ko worry. So I say, 'Who's a man?' So what you ni worry about? You make sure you go for bema for prakawa. She say, 'Who di a hine a yeti? You ni a bema di beka say. Ghana mamre. And I obi a mamre. She say bema ni worry you." Mami can't tell you. So, when you have more free money, this is my very school. If you are here, and my rich will be in your new year's own.
0: Okay.
5: Or do you say, if I last year, and you see, I'll be here, or pa, I want to remember me and say, no, I'm Jesus. And you have hope today. And you have for me, and you have a worry about India, hope, and you want to say, I'll be on
0: my back. I am a court, I don't know.
5: Obey.
0: I am a court, I
5: don't
0: know. I am a court, I don't know.
5: I am a quarter. It is yes, you get a cash quarter. See a quarter, yeah. And you'll be quarters to be your quarter. So that's it. It is some fool of them, and it's you know. And then you're going to buy a man's crown when it's room. So who bought the Anauka, sir? Who come bro for making sure the bro for now who come? Who can wear it carefully? Who catch it for making sure who can shoot things carefully? Say, you're going to buy a thing. Say, Obano, we won't see nothing. You're in Jamia. 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
0: Ati wona ase.
5: Be ma ti wa nye no. 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Na oba no ka mini hu oba no fa de bra. I'm in profession that be one of us because why are the person by so members are I could dance some funny di I could be a beaver nanny get him and then you're a bobra I could be here
0: that's it that's your answer as well as an hour training can out of our last four numbers in here 5000 Patrick Frost and I can say FIFA out of our last four numbers in here 5000 Okay. Hello.
6: Hello.
0: Yeah, mama mpacha frosa na kase finifa.
6: Me pacho midi betu ho kakra.
0: No problem, yenko.
6: Me say asem no, me wo ho na me tie.
0: Okay.
6: Na me say me busu ani nso no no.
0: Kwa busu ani ni be mana na oba no.
6: Me mpeti me yi me ho adi.
0: Oh, okay.
6: Nsino. Actually, so open more some way to a bit me afraid me.
0: Okay, and yeah, I'm afraid why?
6: Now, some thing you say. So, Oba, only be matter. Oba, no, him say be man over euro. And I be my beans soon will be too tuned in tumor. Aba will see. And this cabbage shall will boost your phone, Sam. No, what didn't it chuck or rubber grab which I can say? Won't worry, no, and yet you can no. Nanny, they know. And it is what me who when you are baby, you can't say you're man here and why you here. But you say, wa worry, you are baby grab, which I am crap, I'm a woman, you know, I do waba. Me wagana, no, na miss me who are banu, if you who.
0: Why am I crap, I'm a woman, man, you know?
6: And then that's when you're big grab, which now casts a bema name Warren. Now you're into a sorry hawk or some bema fufu fear. Fine, your way treble bobbing in our no one cast on no movie, obey when you trim. No more more cast a diabono, a ye diabofu, young cast on your bema yen, why any ye. But Wawari Obano, so Obano feels as a bema on pet our arena seat nebu, not for the name Sabaquaco manor, on Conquayanessa. No be a hustle with free our reigning. Now, said by my young white dear, who walk down and in and who will be a store, or ye be a mawana, and no de well whom white ya quine. Only if she show him she be bringing you none him so was great. And then when ya be grabble tree, not a walk, I say, no walk no, what about be shall bear my fufro? I tell my crocodile, ye benina a command, my noisy.
0: Wow, okay. Mefra, why?
6: Wow.
0: Me da se pa. Me de number bi a flash you see ya. Me pon me nka sa why?
6: Yeah.
0: Me da se. Ai. Asemo. Hello.
7: Hello.
0: Yeah, Patrick Frost na ka sa fin fa.
7: Patrick my Mekasa free Dallas, Texas.
0: Texas.
7: That's Anafi.
0: Anafi. Yanko.
7: Yeah. Yeah, I told him I'm me kakakra. And yeah, the abona beman and katabon. First of all, bemano, me yes you say, oh kowari a busina for oh kowari or bano. A busina for no busan is say, oh yere. As I say, eh, dear, or catcher on say we need it. A hono, we did throw. Because
0: but where they are in Niamba, Baman in Niamba, and Becca say, or Obani Awes or Oyere.
7: Obano, eh, Awes or Oyere.
0: Yeah.
7: Because Gano, eh, Cassano, the old church remove Fesino. Or Patrell, or Cassa, Gany Busan say, say, you're a control fee. Not anything I did my better. Ain't he a honor no cram, no cranny, a hocker cranny?
0: Nessie, you have a person monocrepa.
7: Yes.
0: Nessu ki metra isi menya both side, both side ni nina, ni ya huni yitu ya.
7: Enti se, oban, bema no, ebusia pobu sal no di tra, diabona wabo ni nina ano, onone su ene beba.
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0: Okay,
7: yes,
0: me das
7: me imagine no
0: yo that am das yo
7: yo me so me das
0: nice one. Eh, Abrantia Fante brother. For some money we say ma ne gelbi. Tibabi I will be our Fante brother, wherever you may be. That is the song that you requested for your sweet baby.

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The name still remains the unpredictable Aman Crowd. Next week, this show shall be continued. Because next week, we have many of the both sides. I'm from GhanaPack.com and we'll see you in that family. 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Quinlet is my name. I'm a gospel minister. Over the years, gospel ministers all over the world have blessed lives with their songs. They seem to glorify, magnify, uplift the name of the Lord. People like Sissy Winans. Cause all my life you have been faithful. Hey, all my life you have been so, so good. With every prayer that I am able, oh, I will sing of the goodness of God. God bless them wherever they are. And God bless every gospel minister all over the world. This time, that bridge group, my management team, and the record label, we have come out with something peculiar. Inspired by the Holy Spirit, called Soakats, soaking in atmospheric music. This is a song that brings you into the atmosphere of the Holy Spirit. It pushes you into the realms of the Holy Spirit. And it reveals the power of Elohim. We have come to inspire and to empower both the young and the old who have thirst to sing spiritual songs. The very new one on the table at the moment is called Wind Blow. Quinlet featuring Jimmy the Psalmist. It goes like this. Oh Lord, we are ready for the moon. Holy Ghost, manifest yourself in here.

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You are the fire.

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1: Quinlet is my name. I'm a gospel minister. Over the years, gospel ministers all over the world have blessed lives with their songs. They seem to glorify, magnify, uplift the name of the Lord. People like Sissy Winans. Cause all my life you have been faithful. Hey, all my life you have been so, so good. With every prayer that I am able, oh, I will sing of the goodness of God. God bless them wherever they are. And God bless every gospel minister all over the world. This time, the Bridge Group, my management team, and the record label, we have come out with something peculiar, inspired by the Holy Spirit, called Soakats, Soaking in Atmospheric Music. This is a song that brings you into the atmosphere of the Holy Spirit. It pushes you into the realms of the Holy Spirit. And it reveals the power of Elohim. We have come to inspire and to empower both the young and the old who have thirst to sing spiritual songs. The very new one on the table at the moment is called Wind Blow, Quinlet featuring Jimmy the Psalmist. It goes like this.
2: 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Holy Ghost, manifest yourself in here.
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1: Quinlit is my name. I'm a gospel minister. Over the years, gospel ministers all over the world have blessed lives with their songs. They seem to glorify, magnify, uplift the name of the Lord. People like Sissy Winans. "Cause all my life you have been faithful. Hey, all my life you have been so, so good. With every prayer that I am able, oh, I will sing of the goodness of God." God bless them wherever they are. And God bless every gospel minister all over the world. This time, Dead Bridge Group, my management team, and the record label, we have come out with something peculiar, inspired by the Holy Spirit, called Soakats, Soaking in Atmospheric Music. This is a song that brings you into the atmosphere of the Holy Spirit. It pushes you into the realms of the Holy Spirit. And it reveals the power of Elohim. We have come to inspire and to empower both the young and the old who have thirst to sing spiritual songs. The very new one on the table at the moment is called Wind Blow, Quinlit featuring Timmy the Psalmist. It goes like this.
2: Oh Lord, we are ready for the moon. Holy Ghost, manifest yourself in here.
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1: Quinlet is my name. I'm a gospel minister. Over the years, gospel ministers all over the world have blessed lives with their songs. They seem to glorify, magnify, uplift the name of the Lord. People like Sissy Winans. Cause all my life you have been faithful. Hey, all my life you have been so, so good. With every prayer that I am able, oh, I will sing of the goodness of God. God bless them wherever they are. And God bless every gospel minister all over the world. This time, The Bridge Group, my management team, and the record label, we have come out with something peculiar, inspired by the Holy Spirit, called Soakats, Soaking in Atmospheric Music. This is a song that brings you into the atmosphere of the Holy Spirit. It pushes you into the realms of the Holy Spirit. And it reveals the power of Elohim. We have come to inspire and to empower both the young and the old who have thirst to sing spiritual songs. The very new one on the table at the moment is called Wind Blow, Quinlet featuring Timmy the Psalmist. It goes like this.

0: 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Holy Ghost, manifest yourself in here.
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1: Quinlet is my name. I'm a gospel minister. Over the years, gospel ministers all over the world have blessed lives with their songs. They seem to glorify, magnify, uplift the name of the Lord. People like Sissy Winans. Cause all my life you have been faithful. Hey, all my life you have been so, so good. With every prayer that I am able, oh, I will sing of the goodness of God. God bless them wherever they are. And God bless every gospel minister all over the world. This time, Dead Bridge Group, my management team, and the record label, we have come out with something peculiar, inspired by the Holy Spirit, called Soakats, Soaking in Atmospheric Music. This is a song that brings you into the atmosphere of the Holy Spirit. It pushes you into the realms of the Holy Spirit. And it reveals the power of Elohim. We have come to inspire and to empower both the young and the old who have thirst to sing spiritual songs. The very new one on the table at the moment is called Wind Blow, Quinlet featuring Timmy the Psalmist. It goes like this.
2: Oh Lord, we are ready for the moon. Holy Ghost, manifest yourself in here.

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Ashata, mother.

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1: Quinlet is my name. I'm a gospel minister. Over the years, gospel ministers all over the world have blessed lives with their songs. They seem to glorify, magnify, uplift the name of the Lord. People like Sissy Winans. Cause all my life you have been faithful. Hey, all my life you have been so, so good. With every prayer that I am able, oh, I will sing of the goodness of God. God bless them wherever they are. And God bless every gospel minister all over the world. This time, Dabridge Group, my management team, and the record label, we have come out with something peculiar, inspired by the Holy Spirit, called Soakats, Soaking in Atmospheric Music. This is a song that brings you into the atmosphere of the Holy Spirit. It pushes you into the realms of the Holy Spirit. And it reveals the power of Elohim. We have come to inspire and to empower both the young and the old who have thirst to sing spiritual songs. The very new one on the table at the moment is called Wind Blow, Quinlet featuring Timmy the Psalmist. It goes like this.
2: Oh Lord, we are ready for the moon. 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
1: Quinlet is my name. I'm a gospel minister. Over the years, gospel ministers all over the world have blessed lives with their songs. They seem to glorify, magnify, uplift the name of the Lord. People like Sissy Winans. Cause all my life you have been faithful. Hey, all my life you have been so, so good. With every prayer that I am able, oh, I will sing of the goodness of God. God bless them wherever they are. And God bless every gospel minister all over the world. This time, Dabridge Group, my management team, and the record label, we have come out with something peculiar, inspired by the Holy Spirit, called Soakats, Soaking in Atmospheric Music. This is a song that brings you into the atmosphere of the Holy Spirit. It pushes you into the realms of the Holy Spirit. And it reveals the power of Elohim. We have come to inspire and to empower both the young and the old who have thirst to sing spiritual songs. The very new one on the table at the moment is called Wind Blow, Quinlet featuring Jimmy the Psalmist. It goes like this.

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Ashata, mother.

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1: Quinlet is my name. I'm a gospel minister. Over the years, gospel ministers all over the world have blessed lives with their songs. They seem to glorify, magnify, uplift the name of the Lord. People like Sissy Winans. Cause all my life you have been faithful. Hey, all my life you have been so, so good. With every prayer that I am able, oh, I will sing of the goodness

0: God. God bless them wherever they are. And God bless every gospel minister all over the world. This time, Dabridge Group, my management team, and the record label, we have come out with something peculiar, inspired by the Holy Spirit, called Soakats, Soaking in Atmospheric Music. This is a song that brings you into the atmosphere of the Holy Spirit. It pushes you into the realms of the Holy Spirit. And it reveals the power of Elohim. We have come to inspire and to empower both the young and the old who have thirst to sing spiritual songs. The very new one on the table at the moment is called Wind Blow, Quillit featuring Timmy the Psalmist. It goes like this.
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